0: doubt you trying to fool Cliff. But what you gonna do when you sitting at the head of the table? Once you there, you got to hold it down.
1: Sound like one of them good problems.
0: Prison, graveyards, full of boys who wore the crown.
2: One is they wore it.

0: just feel.
1: Okay. 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
2: It's just not the same anymore. Like,
1: feeling uncomfortable.
0: I don't know how to talk about.
1: I do not want to be.
2: It's just doing its own thing. And it don't want to do what I want it to do.
3: I just feel like

0: how to strong okay skin.
1: What are we doing?
2: Y'all were talking about Mary Magdalene. Oh,
3: yeah, so Mary Magdalene. She said y'all were talking about
2: Mary
3: Magdalene.
4: Yeah. Yeah.
5: Magic on the beat.
4: Yeah. Yeah. Look.

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It's about a person who hit rock bottom, lowest of the low, in the trenches, and all of a sudden, they decided to change their lives for the better and live their best life. I hope this song makes you feel empowered. It gives you a lift and gives you a boost to take you through your day. I'm glad to be here, and my favorite station is Blaze One Radio.

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1: banging them gangster grooves.
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0: Man, that's what I'm saying, dog. 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It's just, it's really unreal, you know? 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
1: Man, they calling you again, bro?
0: Dog, I know. Man, I ain't finna answer this shit, dog.

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Kraft Singles, niggas. 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JT, aka Face.

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0: 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It's
1: gonna be fun. Y'all want to dedicate this to all the DJs worldwide that hold down the inmates.
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1: 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Premiere. 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

0: still in jail.
1: Told you don't wake me up, man.
2: Book! Book! Book! Book!

Lost in the trenches, still shipping weight out. No insurance plan for the family, these streets can get foul. I just pray you make a way out. Oh yeah, yeah. Small town, big dreams. 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

0: be a dealer.
1: Tell me y'all feel that fire sometimes.
2: No, I
1: tell me y'all feel that shit.
2: I had to say that.
1: Can't tell me you don't. Because, again,
2: he looked like
1: we was nuts. Again, throughout when me, your uncle, and your daddy, and Chick, and all of them, we was nuts. So it's no way you could just. There's no way you could just be born and not feel the it's what we felt, you know what I'm saying?
3: Yo, it's your boy, Darkside Preem, committee representative. And if you don't know, you tuned in to the worldwide DJ Cool Hand. It's the legendary halftime mix. You done.

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is one thing, but the music is what sets it all off. 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You know what I'm saying? 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
1: Hey, yo, what up? 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And check this out. Right now, you're rocking with the worldwide DJ Cool Hand in the mix. 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

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I cook 1800 ounces, fuck the song. 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

0: compare them broke niggas to the rest of us. 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We was banging 1-800 Hustler.
1: Ring, ring. 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

0: rapper, but I'm improper. 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I put real street shit before subscribers. 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Hello?
1: Congratulations, you've escaped the Matrix. Or so it seems. I know the architect said he made a door for the few who refused to accept the program, but he never said where that door led. What if Morpheus was actually an agent and the red pill put you in another simulation? Or worse still, what if you were in the real world until you took that pill? Think it through. How would you know? You thought you

Marvin, rest in peace. This that shit y'all been missing. 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This the shit Snoop was kicking the shit Pac would've spit the night before. He was murdered at that red light, trying to get his head right, trying to check the beat, probably trying to get his bread right. For his time run out, for them guns come out, playing another album we ain't heard, that's finna come out. Wondering who to trust, the rumors and shit on

0: 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And you are locked into the Real DJ Spin Show. And right now, man, I'm honored, man. Got a special guest on the line. I met him on tour earlier this year, man, and he's been on the grind ever since. Welcome to the show, BSF Tone. What it do, Finn?
1: What's good with you, Spins? What's good, man? How you doing, folks?
0: Man, I'm good, bro. I'm good, man. First off, man, congratulations, man. Just got your first single out there, man, on the imprint, Black Soprano Family, man. How does it feel, man, to finally, you know, get your music out there, man, and to really be out here, you know, pushing and living your dream?
1: Oh, it feels good. It feels good. Actually, this actually my third one, Black Soprano, but, yeah, I mean, I'm all over the place. I got a couple tracks out there, but this right here is probably going to be my biggest one because it's a lot of things that's coming with it, so... Right. It's still real good, man. We celebrated it out there in Hartford, man. Shout out to Fuego Bass, man. Shout out to Bobby Bad News and Ashton Don and the squad out there. And happy belated birthday to Ashton Don, man. I got the call from the company. We dropped that joint at midnight on Friday, and we celebrated in Hartford, man. It's a big deal, man. Feel great.
0: Ah, super, super fact. Man, real quick, man, shout out to Fuego Bass, of course, man, the big homie, man. And, of course, Ashton Don, man, celebrating a birthday, you dig? Happy birthday to her, man. That's really dope, man. Like, you know, first off, tell the people real quick, man, how did you actually, you know, get signed to Black Soprano Family and meet Benny? And, like, how did that journey be?

0: And during that time, I ran into Duffel Bag Hottie, like 2 years before I came home, man. So I'm 10 years in. I was up there battling rapping. You know, I'm from North Philly. We battle, you know what I mean? We battle day in, day out in this city. So I was just up there on the yard trying to keep my pen sharp for therapeutic purposes. Just turned out that Duffel Bag popped up there, heard I had the yard, wanted to hear something. And I just was like, all right, bet. Gave him like 3 hours worth of bars. And the next day, he on the, on the block, and he handed me the phone, and it's Benny. And Benny like, man, look, this guy never does this. Like, you know what I mean? He didn't even listen to me rap. He was just like, look, I'm signing. He told me to sign you now. Like, so I'm signing. So, yeah.
1: Oh, wow. That's crazy. First of all, yeah, free Duffel that you dig. We definitely play it here on the station.
0: Hell yeah.
1: You dig it. And that's really dope, man. And that says a lot about his character as well, man. Like, you know what I mean? Like he, Benny didn't even have to hear you. He just, you know what I mean? He believed, you know what I mean? Duffel, and that his word was enough for him to get the deal done, man. Like, how crazy is that, man? You come home and now you got the situation. What was that like, man?
0: Man, it was crazy. I mean, eventually, you know, kicking it out, I had 2 years to the door before I got home, you know, when he actually sent me, you know, what the contract would look like in the mail while I was locked up, you feel me? So I'm looking at that, and I'm like, yeah, man, when I get home, man, I'm going to do some work. So, you know, coming home, man, and going right on tour, like, within, you know, months of me being home, man, I was on the Money and Power tour after dropping my first single, Federal Flows, and having that be a success, and following that up and having that be a success would Be Who You Are. And Benny basically just was like, yeah, man, just everything that you're doing, keep doing it. You know what I'm saying? I'm really, like, self-sufficient when it comes to this. He trusts my words. He trusts my music. He likes my moves. He likes what I'm doing. So having the autonomy to move around how I want to and still be able to produce for the company, man, that's everything to me, man. And having him believe in me and see it actually come to fruition right now with us cracking the ground open, it's big for me, man. So I'm grateful.
1: Man, that's really dope, man. And it's super dope. It's a great story as well, man. For anybody, man, that, you know, just came home and is grinding, man, you know what I mean? I know they could definitely be inspired by your journey, man, to really, like, you know, you come home and go straight to a tour, and then you don't even stop there. You continue to push, you continue to grind.
0: Pushing.
1: You know what
0: keep
1: I'm saying?
0: Pushing.
1: And then I actually, right after that, man, you popped up, and that's when I actually met you on the Fuego Bass Tour, man.
0: Yeah,
1: that just went by, man, in March. Talk about that, man. How was it like, man? You know, being South by Southwest, you know, and all that good stuff.
0: Oh, yeah. Oh, man. All that was good, man. Like, listening to bass, man. First of all, I'm a fan of bass, so listening to bass in jail was, right, you know, was a treat for me, you know what I mean, to come home and have him be a label mate, you feel me, and it pulled me to the side and take me under the wing. I actually met him, I met him in person at a show with 38 Session Butch in Philly at the Fillmore, and that was the first time we met in person, and we've been cool ever since. He brought me out a couple shows, and he's more like a, I look at him like a big bro and a mentor, but like just, you know, like a

0: people quit come through these shows. I don't, hey man, we there, man. We did as many as we could. We had a ball out there too, man. That shit was fun, wasn't it?
1: Yeah, facts. It definitely was fun. Like we was really turning up, and it felt like every day we was just out till like 4 a.m. and just turning up. Like it was crazy.
0: It was a blast, man. South by Southwest was another blast, man. We had fun out there, man. That was a good joint for shout out to Jake, BSF president, man. He called me one morning, like 2 o'clock in the morning, was like, hey bro, like you feel like coming to Texas? I'm like, hell yeah. So I hop on a plane. I mean, that we linked with y'all in Atlanta, we get down there, man. That was a good thing. That helped so much, man, with my career, man. Like stuff started going, I started skyrocketing a little bit after that, man. So, you know, if you don't know me, get familiar, man, because you don't want to miss this train. It's a lot of heat coming.
1: Oh yeah, no, for sure. And you haven't stopped, man. The train has definitely been moving, man. And now here we are, man. You actually on the road with OT the Real. You know what I mean?
0: Yeah,
1: you went from
0: man,
1: one
0: yeah.
1: tour to the next tour. And here we are. You on another tour within just a few months, man, with OT the Real, man. Actually, you know, a Philly native as well, man. How has that experience been for you, man, being on the road with, you know, such a vet artist like OT?
0: Oh, man, OT, man, he's

content, music, you know, teasing, you know, music, new music. I got so much new music that's about to come out, along with my debut album, Blocks of Robbers. That's going to be crazy. So he heard a lot of it. He's on most of it. He's on a lot of it. And he's like, yo, man, you working so hard, man. You got to come out here, man. Come stretch your legs a little bit. So I signed up for that. And we like three cities in. We were supposed to do the A last week, but it got canceled. OC's father passed. That was kind of a hard time, and we still managed to pull off our Philly show, which was the homecoming for him, and a homecoming for myself as well. OC has been real influential in how I'm going to. He's been influential in the plans moving forward for how I'm going to be moving as far as tours, and he's a good dude, man. We having fun out here, man. We do a lot of partying after the shows.

0: guys, Freeway. I've spoken to Beans. I've seen Meek a few times. It's guys who like Philly. Right now, we on some Philly support Philly wave. Right now, you know what I'm saying. No matter what it sound like, it's a lot of different sounds that's coming out of Philly. But understand something, like Philly has always been known right. hands down to have nothing but like the best rappers, like some of the best rappers that you ever could have heard. Are here, like, you know what I'm saying. So basically, you know what I'm saying. We still sharp as steel, though. You know what I'm saying. I was just in the booth 2 weeks ago with Bass in Philly with Sheik Raw, a veteran Philadelphia rapper on that circuit, man. From that circuit, from that time, that, you know, that Too Raw for the Streets DVD time, like, you know what I'm saying. Beans, State Property time, all this shit, like, you know what I mean. Dudes like that, they give me my flowers all the time. So I don't really feel no pressure, man. I just pay homage and show love, man. I'm Philly in and out, man. Everything about my city, like, you know, two cockroaches from Philly race to two cockroaches from wherever, like, I'm Philly'd out, like, right. You know what I'm saying? Like, so right. I support my city. I support the up and coming. I support the underground. I support the mainstream. I support everything that stand up and on the up and up. You know what I'm saying? From every type of gangster perspective, grown man perspective, music perspective, whatever point of view, man. As long as it's on the up and up in this Philly, I'm supporting it too.
1: Nah, that's really dope, man. And you know, that's something I want the people to hear. You know what I mean? Like, because that just shows a lot to your passion and your drive and your energy when it comes to this. You know what I mean? You can really tell, like, it's real obvious where you represent. If you actually meet you, you can see it all day. It's Philly all day. You know what I mean? And that's really dope, like, man, to represent for the hometown.
0: It's a good thing. It's a good thing. You got it. I mean, my city made me, man, who I am. I mean, it's times where I'm like, man, fuck this city. You know what I'm saying? I ain't really trying to deal with it. But for the most part, you know what I'm saying? I wouldn't be who I am if I wasn't born here. So I love who I am, and I love who I'm becoming. So I love my city.
1: Nah, that's really dope, man. And speaking of, man, love for your city, man, you got a brand new single right now that you represent and putting on for the city, man. Let's talk about it, man. How did this single come about, man?
0: All right, man. So this new single, Kabani Savage. There's a, you can look this up, man. It's a kingpin for my city, for my neighborhood. Few blocks away from actually where I'm sitting right now. I'm sitting on my grandmother's porch in North Philly right now, chilling. You see what I'm saying? Like, a few blocks away to Kingpin, you know, named Kabani Savage, you know what I mean? Was, you know, the big shit around, you know, in this city. And he did a lot of horrific shit, you know what I mean? He got a lot of money. He made a lot of enemies. He made a lot of friends tied into mafia shit. Like, you can look him up. So anyway, he was one of my OGs. Like, he was one of my father's young boys, you feel me? So he was one of my OGs, you see what I'm saying? And we looked up to him for a lot of different reasons. I mean, even though, you know, he did what he did, you know, we ain't necessarily condoning a lot of the stuff that he did, you know. Now, I mean, he was, don't get me wrong, stand up guy, no hot shit, none of that shit. I'm just saying, like, read the story or look him up, you know what I'm saying? But at the same time, you know what I'm saying? I knew this guy, I knew two parts of this guy, and because of that, I'll be playing him in a biopic soon. I was tapped by some producers to be able to act for the first time. So and to be able to play him, like, yeah, thank you, man. That was dope as shit. Like, so I'm real happy and real proud of that. So I just felt like it was, you know, let me throw something out there. You know what I'm saying? Warm that situation up a little bit. So we did that, and now we rolling with that. It's doing real good too right now.
1: Man, it's really dope, man, and that's just super dope. Again, like, you really touching and you really bringing stories alive that people wouldn't even have heard, you know what I mean, such as dudes like this, you know what I mean? So that's really dope, man. Like I said, Philly in and out, like, you representing, man, and that's really dope to see, you know what I'm saying? Like, you come home and you put the city on your back to represent, you know what I mean, BSF, like, and it's really dope, you know what I mean? Like, it just shows you, you know what I mean, how grounded you are to represent and show love to everyone around you.
0: Hell yeah, because it took love to do this, you know what I'm saying?
1: Right.
0: And even with that, it took a lot of love to become, like who I am now, man. Like, I mean, if you see me perform, Spins, like, I get crazy, you feel me? So I usually lead a stage, I got to change clothes. Like, I got to wash up and change clothes. So, like, you feel me? So it's like, I'm giving it everything because it took a lot. What's up, Unc? My bad, my uncle over here. I'm doing the interview. Unc, yeah, good looking, but, yeah, so we do, you know what I mean? I work hard, man, so... To have come this far, man, and had that love

0: to get like this. You feel me? To get this calm, to be able to just chill, but let that shit out on the stage, man. So, yeah, I mean, that's what drives me, man. I leave with love, and I'm glad to be getting the love back, man. It's finally paying off.
1: That's really dope, man, and I'm glad to help and be a part of it, man. And I can't wait to see what comes up with for the rest of the year, man. You grinding, you got the single out, it's doing well, man. It's going up, looks super crazy. You on tour, man. I can't wait to see what the rest of it comes with for 2026 with BSF Tone, man.
0: Right, bro. Listen, I'm grateful too, man. I'm grateful for you, bro. I appreciate you hitting me up, man, to do this interview, man. This is dope. And you already know you can hit me up to do whatever, man. If you're moving around, you out my way, pull up. You already know what's going on, man. Of course, man.
1: You already know, bro. I got you, man, for sure, man. But real quick, man, plug up your social media, man, so that the people can follow you, keep up with you, man, and be on the lookout for everything you got coming up for 2026.
0: Hell yeah, man. I'm at BSF Tone 066, BSFTONE 066. On IG, you can get everything else as far as any links to any other type of social media, YouTube, all that. My new music, my new single, Kabani Savage, everything's there. Yeah, you can get me there. Shout out to 066 Era, my family, my squad that ride with me, travel with me, keep me together, make sure that we get to where we gotta go and that what we trying to build here is actually coming to fruition. And big shout out to Benny the Butcher, my big brother. Who this wouldn't be possible without, you know what I'm saying? Like this dude is every. Listen, people, Benny the Butcher is everything he say he is, man. Right. He kept his word from day one. Like day one, as soon as I touched down, it was lit. So, you know what I mean? Shout out to him and India and his family, man. And all love from the BSF family, Griselda family, Drumwork family, man. We here, things is going on, man. The Bonnie Savage out now, man. Go get it.
1: We here. We definitely here, man. And real quick, man, let's get into the single right here, man, on WBIG, man, iHeartRadio's number one station for real hip-hop from today and back in the day. 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

0: Everybody stops.
1: 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And again, man, super shout out to Tone, man. Shout out to you, bro, calling in and showing love. 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
2: Yo, Jay, man, don't forget to try to book that show.
1: 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I'm gonna call.
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1: Boom.
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1: 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It's your boy Terrence Martin. Yeah.
2: 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Welcome to LAX.

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Out of my mind. Out of my mind. Out of my mind. Out of my mind. Out of my mind. Out of my mind. Out of my mind. Out of my mind. Out of my mind. Out of my mind. Out of my mind. Out of my mind. Out of my mind. Out of my mind. Out of my mind. Out of my mind. Out of my mind. Out of my mind. Out of my mind. Out of my mind. Out of my mind. Out of my mind. Out of my mind. Out of my mind. Out of my mind. 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

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I know that we may not be perfect, but we got something that's so worth it. So I

0: Yo, what up? This is your boy, Fran Lover. You already know what it is, man. Listen, today, let me ask you a question, my people. Why aren't you doing for yourself what you do for others? Meaning your job, other people. I understand sometimes you just want to help people out, but you got to do the same thing for yourself. You got dreams and aspirations. Do for yourself what you do for others. You get what I'm saying? Like, if you want to get all this right here, you got to do for yourself. You got to do for yourself. Not saying be selfish, but do what you're doing for others, those corporations, to get that paycheck, because you know that's what it's about. I told you before on one of my other episodes, trying to change that W-2 into a 1099. You got to be able to do what you do for your company or other people's companies for yourself. You get what I'm saying? So that means after you get off your job, go spend an hour, 2 hours before you hit that sack, before you hit the bed. And work on whatever plan you had from the beginning, since day one that you had 10 years ago. Go ahead, take it out the drawer, because I know that's where it's at. Because my man just showed me some stuff the other day. He had piles of papers like, yo, son, I got this, and that. I was like, well, what are we waiting for? I'll help you too if you want. But the point is, you got to start somewhere. So the same thing. Stop doing everything for the paycheck, because you're doing that for somebody else. You got to do that for you. You get what I'm saying? Get you some employees. Get some people to work under you. That's all I'm trying to do, man. Listen, we got palm trees. The sun just went down, but it's all good. I'm trying to get this boat. I'm trying to get that yacht. That's why I'm sitting here talking to you in front of one. You know what I'm saying? Because I got to do what I'm already doing what I'm supposed to be doing for myself. And that's recording this, talking to you to inspire you. I need one of them. I need me a helicopter. I need me a private jet because I love to fly. I'm just trying to inspire my people, man. That's all I'm trying to do. Listen, you got to take the time out to go and do what you got to do. It is what it is, man. But you got to do what you got to do for yourself that you do for others. Because the others, they're good. They ain't at the job with you. They owners. And that's what this is all about. You got to get some ownership in your life. If you want your family to be good or build generational wealth, that's a whole nother topic, but it all falls in line. That generational wealth, we got to break the cycle so that way we can get some money too. A lot of people don't know that a lot of other folk, when children are born, and this is just a side note, they put companies in their children's name as soon as they're born. You know what that means? So when that child is 18, that child's been in business for 18 years. That means that credit is up there. You know, that's a little jewel for you, man. I'm trying to tell you. Other people do that. Other successful people do that. So listen, there's things you can do to start your own business, just in case you didn't know. I'm going to give you another little gem. You know you can start a business for $99. Get started. Start yourself a business, whether it be a C-Corp, Incorporation, LLC. Just start. All you have to do is go online and go to any pretty much .gov or go to Google and say how to start a business or blah, blah, how to incorporate. It costs you $99 to start this business. And as simple as that. Go to .gov, whatever your city is, whether state, .gov, New York, .gov, Atlanta, Georgia, whatever, Miami, whatever. Go do that. It costs you $99. And you're on your way to success. The devil is a liar. You're supposed to own your business. You get what I'm saying? You're supposed to employ other people just like how you're employed. But you got to put the work in and do what you got to do for you, just like how you do for the corporations. Stop doing everything for a paycheck. You got a passion project? Start it. I'm not saying quit your job, but start it. And that's the key. You got to start. You got to take action, because a lot of y'all are not taking action, yo. You get what I'm saying? And I keep it hood. I keep it 100%. You already know where I'm from. East New York, Brooklyn. Look where we at, man. You know what I mean? We got the boats. We got the water. Everything is good. The energy is right. You get what I'm saying? So I'm just putting y'all on to what it is, man. Do for yourself what you would do for others. Those businesses, those corporations, don't give them all your time. Do your job so you can get your paycheck, but take that paycheck and start working on you. Period. It's your boy, Fran Lover. Listen, don't forget to follow me on all social media networks. You know what that is. YouTube, Periscope, Instagram, Facebook. You know what it is, man. It's your boy, Fran Lover. We here at Fran Lover Shows in Florida. Turn this way. Tell me who's your top five MCs. Look, we got the yacht behind us. Top five. Who's your top five MCs? You get what I'm saying? We out, man. Brand
1: number. I love pianos. 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

0: 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Industry. Industry. Industry.
1: Yeah. 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
1: Dudes wait here. They're gonna be alright, man. 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Hey, we were sitting around the other day. We got it. 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

0: Beat Agua, the album. It's hottest, hijo, hot out here in Washington Heights. That's right. We're uptown in Washington Heights, and I'm going to tell you right now, I could go for a cool piragua de papaya. And speaking of piragua, here's another one by my twincito, Mike Mountain. We're all the way live here on WMHR, Mountain High Radio.
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2: Yeah.

There was too much on my plate, and there was nothing past the purchases, the sex and the dates. 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

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Cavemen to the pyramids, pyramids to the Colosseum in Rome. It's crazy what we do in the name of entertainment. Now we got laptops and screens in our faces. 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We come to lay down the soundscape for the future. Dub Sonata and Double AB.

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Hey, what's up, Lottie Dottie? Everybody, it's your boy, Tony D on the radio. That's right, I'm about to bring you one of your favorite shows on the DAIL, the New Artist Profile. This week, we've got some highlights for you. That's right, gospel recording artist Marjanae is going to be our featured artist interview, and we're excited to be able to share her song with you, Joy in the Morning. You've heard it on the broadcast before, but you're going to listen to it after we chop it up with her and you get to know a little bit more about Marjanae. All right, so stay right where you are, locked in to the hottest and longest running independent recording artist show anywhere on radio and internet. We're going to start off with Alex Sales and her brand new single, You Don't Know. That's right, you don't know how good God has been to me. But I'm telling you, when I should not have been able to experience the goodness of God, He still has been good. You just don't know. Alex Sales, You Don't Know. And you know what I'm about to say next. Let's go.

0: Man, that song is truly so good. That's Sonya Maguire from Atlanta, Georgia, with her new single, So Good. That's doing amazing in the industry. Currently number 72 on the Gospel Internet Radio charts. Congratulations, Sonya, on that. All right, guys, let's go back to the top of the show. We gave you new music from New York's own Alex Sales, her single, You Don't Know. Any Key from Jacksonville, Florida, with Really Want to Know You. And once again, Sonya Maguire just put So Good in your ear. You're locked into the New Artist Profile. Yours truly, Tony D, on the radio. We're excited for all of the new stations that's coming aboard, highlighting this great program, bringing it to you. We're locked in Nigeria now. Thank you so much to Citizen FM 93.7 in Nigeria, hearing some great music from the New Artist Profile. And I want to thank this station that continues to bring the New Artist Profile to all of the listeners here in the United States. All right, guys, we're going to pause, pay a couple of bills, and then we'll be back with more great music. And don't forget our featured artist interview with gospel recording artist Marjanae. But before that, the Independent Connection with that PR diva Timlyn Atkins is coming to you with a great feature, as well as the gospel news from Nina Taylor. Keep it locked in right here with your boy, Tony D. We will be right back.
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everyone. Welcome back to the Independent Connection. It's me, Timlyn Atkins, that PR diva. And I am here, as always, to let you know exactly what those awesome independent artists are out here doing as they rep the kingdom with excellence. As you know, each week I am super excited to let you know who my featured artist of the week is. So, without further ado, my featured artist of the week is none other than gospel recording artist and songwriter Carl B. Phillips. He has a new single out that features Bishop Brandon Holland and Greater Christ Temple Church with Rashida Lewis on lead vocals. It's titled, Good to See You in Church Today.

here in the Independent Connection, we love good to see you in church today. And Carl B. Phillips, Bishop Brandon Holland, and Greater Christ Temple Church, we see you. We see you out here ripping the kingdom with excellence. If you have not downloaded this single, we highly recommend that

0: Hey artists, this week inside the industry, live music has become powerful drivers of global tourism. According to a new study from Live Nation, live music fans are taking significantly more trips than the average traveler, building their vacations, weekend getaways, and budgets around their favorite artists where they are playing. Pair this with bands in town data from late last year, and a clear picture emerges. Concert tourism is no longer just for stadium tours. It is reshaping travel at every level. Remember, artists, staying in the know is important to your career success. Let me bring you one quick music fact. From the mid-1940s through the mid-1950s, groups like the Soul Stirrers, the Dixie Hummingbirds, and the Fairfield Four reigned supreme on touring circuits. 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Thanks so much for hanging out here today in the Independent Connection. 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
4: How you doing, everybody? I'm Nina Taylor with this week's Gospel News. This week, we're going behind the music and putting the spotlight on two men who understand that sometimes the person making the biggest impact isn't standing in front of the microphone. We're talking about songwriters and producers Fred Jerkins and Stan Jones. Fred Jerkins III has built an impressive career that reaches well beyond gospel music. Along with his brother, acclaimed producer Rodney Jerkins, Fred helped build the Dark Child musical legacy. His songwriting and production credits have connected him with some of the biggest names in music, including Michael Jackson, Whitney Houston, Beyonce, Mary J. Blige, Kirk Franklin, Donnie McClurkin, and Yolanda Adams. His work has been associated with multiple Grammy nominations and wins, Dove Award recognition, and millions of records sold around the world. But Fred Jerkins never left gospel music behind. Through Dark Child Gospel, he has written and produced for gospel artists and helped develop other singers, writers, and producers. His gospel work has included artists such as Kiara Sheard, Dietrich Haddon, Kirk Franklin, and Virtue. His career is a reminder that there are many ways to have an impact in the music industry. Sometimes your gift is creating the song that gives someone else a voice. And another man who knows something about creating powerful gospel music is Stan Jones. His work has been recognized not only as a songwriter, but also as a producer. Jones has been associated with the rich gospel tradition of Mississippi and has worked with artists and choirs within the genre. Among his songwriting credits is God's On Your Side for the legendary Mississippi Mass Choir. Over the years, Jones has received recognition for both songwriting and production, including being honored as Songwriter of the Year and Producer of the Year at the Jackson Music Awards. What Fred Jerkins and Stan Jones demonstrate is something we sometimes forget. Before the singer gets the microphone, microphone, somebody has to write the songs. Somebody has to hear the melody. Somebody has to arrange the music. And somebody has to take all those pieces and help turn an idea into a finished recording. The singer may deliver the message, but very often the songwriter gave the message its first words. So today we salute Fred Jerkins and Stan Jones and all of the songwriters and producers working behind the scenes to help keep gospel music moving forward. And speaking of songwriting, maybe you have a song inside you. Here are a few helpful hints to get you started. First, write your ideas down immediately. Don't assume you'll remember the great lyric tomorrow. Keep a notebook nearby or use the notes or voice recorder on your phone. Second, start with a clear message. Ask yourself, what do I want people to feel or understand after hearing my song? Third, don't try to make every line complicated. Some of the most powerful songs have simple words and memorable melodies. Fourth, rewrite. Your first draft doesn't have to be your final song. Good songwriting often comes from going back, changing a word, strengthening a verse, or finding a better way to tell the story. And finally, protect your work. Learn about copyrights, publishing, and songwriter ownership before giving your music to other people. Remember, every great song started somewhere with an idea, a melody, a few words, and someone willing to write them down. And speaking of great songs, it's time for this week's Top 10 Gospel Songs. Number 10, History Breakthrough, Ja'Kalen Carr and Pastor Shirley Caesar. Number 9, 10X My Blessings, Javon Dewan and the Trap Stars. Number 8, Canton Jones with Praise On Go. 7, You Chose Me, Renee Spearman, Montel Jordan, and Kim Burrell. 6, Joanne Rosario with Still On The Throne. 5, Sincere with After Tonight. 4, Anthony Brown and Group Therapy with Always Be Good. 3, You Are, Fresh Start Worship. 2, God Did It, Kenny Lewis and One Voice. And our new number 1 song comes from Ernest Pugh with Your Glory to See You. Well, that's your top 10 gospel songs and your gospel news. I'm Nina Taylor. Let's get back to more great gospel music on this great station.
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6: 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We're back and we thank you for getting your snack and coming on back with us because we got something to give you that's going to bless your soul. This is my man Robert Jones with his single, Yahweh.

0: Yahweh, that is Robert Jones with his new single Yahweh with that dope Afrobeat. I love it. All right, guys, you know I love this portion of the broadcast. You know what's next? The new joint.
1: We play all the hits, but this one is new. 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
0: All right, as I said, I love this portion of the broadcast because we get to highlight new music. Yes, the whole show has new music, but we get to point the finger at one particular song. And this song comes from a gentleman who has been singing with Doc McKenzie and the Highlights for quite some time. If you know quartet music, you know Doc McKenzie and the Highlights. And I had an opportunity to experience their ministry last year, and I'm telling you, they did a phenomenal job. And when I found out that he has his own single now, I was like, man, we got to get that joint on the show. So ladies and gentlemen, check out new music from gospel recording artist Bishop Kevin Joyner Sr. with his new single, Drive Him Away. 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

0: watch over us as we continue to do God's will. 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
1: This week's new joint of the week comes from Bishop Kevin Joyner Sr. with the single Drive Him Away. Guys, if you happen to reach out to him on social media, make sure you let him know that his single was aired on the New Artist Profile. 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

0: What's going on, everybody? Tony D here, and you know this is the part of the broadcast where we get to get up close and personal with a recording artist that we've highlighted on the show in the past. And this young lady is no stranger to the NAP show playlist. We've played her music many times, and I'm excited to finally be able to connect the dots and make this interview come to fruition. So without any further ado, ladies and gentlemen, let's introduce the one and only Marjanae. What's going on, Marjanae?
1: Hey, how you doing? Thank you for having me on your show.
0: Yeah, thanks for having us. Thanks for allowing us, rather, to chop it up with you today in the NAP show. Real quick, just in case people don't know who you are, just tell us a little bit about who Marjanae is.
1: Okay. Well, I was born and raised in South Central LA and grew up in church

0: be in your initial stages. Oh, you learn something new every day. That's what's going on. Yeah, your music is really on point. Music videos are on point. Your production is great. We want to talk about Joy in the Morning. Tell us real quick before we play the single a little bit about how God gave that song to you and how you feel it's doing in the industry.
1: Yeah, Joy in the Morning was actually given to me during a time when, in a season where I was really going through a hard time. And I remember I was downstairs sitting at the dining room table, and I was actually sitting there. I had tears in my eyes, and I was listening to some voice memos in my phone. And I remember going back 2 years in my voice memos, and I came across this melody. There was no words, no anything, just a melody that I had thought about or that had, you know, dropped in my spirit, and I recorded it. And so I kind of stuck with that, and I kept listening and kept listening over and over again. And literally, when I looked up to the ceiling in the kitchen, these words came. Weep and may endure for night, but joy will always come in the morning. It came out just like that. And then I ran upstairs, I got my pen and paper, and I brought that pen and paper back downstairs, and I kept hearing the melody over and over again, and literally Joy in the Morning was probably written in maybe 15 minutes. It was done.
0: Yeah, that's amazing. Definitely God inspired. But before we let you go today, give us your social media information or any other information you'd like the listeners to know about you.
1: 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You can follow me on my main page at marjane.parks on Facebook. I also have a fan page on Facebook as well, but I haven't figured out how to merge the two just yet. 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I have a live podcast that I do there on Facebook. 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
0: All right, guys. Well, I'm going to quit talking, and we're going to go ahead and let the song speak for itself. It's not the first time on the NAP show, but you know what? It won't be the last either. Check it out. Joy in the Morning, Marjane Parks, right here. It's your boy, Tony D. Let's get it.

New music from Ferris Hill with his single Step Into Your Next. And this one is gonna bless your soul. Rick Reed with Don't Be a Hater All Your Life.

Meditating on your brother failing. 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

0: remind y'all, man. 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
1: So when I heard this song in my email, I had to get it on because I knew it was going to be a blessing to somebody, because it's been a blessing to me. That's my man Rick Reed with Don't Be a Hater All Your Life. Stop stressing and stop being jealous about the blessings that God brings to other people's lives. If you continue to do what you got to do and live your life right, you're going to get blessed too. Don't be a hater. Just be a celebrator. All right, I'm your boy Tony D on the radio. Guys, we're going to rewind and give you all of the songs that we gave you in this amazing show. We started off with Alex Sales with You Don't Know. Any Key from Jacksonville, Florida gave you his single, Really Want to Know You. Sonya McGuire from The A, Atlanta, Georgia gave you So Good. And then we gave you The Independent Connection and The Gospel News. Independent Connection from Timberland Atkins and The Gospel News from Nina Taylor. Robert Jones followed that up with Yahweh. Then we gave you the new joint of the week from Bishop Kevin Joyner Sr., he's still a member of Dot McKenzie and the Highlights, but he's got his own music, which is entitled Drive Him Away. And then our featured artist interview was with Marjanae and her single Joy in the Morning. We want to make sure you download that one today. Ferris Hill gave you Step Into Your Next, and you just heard Rick Reed. Don't be a hater all your life. You're locked into the NAV show. It's time for us to wind up this episode. We want to thank you for hanging out with us, man. I tell you, it's been a joy and a pleasure bringing you this show with so much amazing music. We take our time to sift through the emails and make sure we're giving you quality music from some amazing artists that may not get public shine. They may not get love on major terrestrial stations, but I'm telling you, we want to thank this station for bringing the NAP show to you so you can hear some of the most talented artists that happen to be independent and emerging. That's right. Some new artists got it going on, I'm telling you. And you just heard several songs of artists that's got it going on. So make sure you download, stream every one of these artists' songs. Reach out to them on social media. When you do so, make sure you tell them you heard your music on the New Artist Profile. All right. We're going to close with a great song, Where Would I Be? Pastor Daniel Smith and his choir. Man, I'm telling you, listen to the lyrics of this song, and you can say, where would I be without the Lord and Savior Jesus Christ? Trust in the Lord with all your heart. Lean not on your own understanding. In all your ways, acknowledge God, and he will direct your path. Because living for God is as easy as ABC. If you always believe Christ, your life will never be the same. Because we serve a God who could do exceedingly and abundantly above all that you can even ask or think. So whatever you're asking God for right now, he can exceed that by 1 squillion. That's a lot, y'all. Make sure you're living your life G-rated. What's G-rated? Living a lifestyle that's pleasing to God and brings glory to him in everything that you do. I'm your boy, Tony D on the radio. I love you, and there's nothing that you can do about it. We're going to close once again. Where Would I Be? Pastor Daniel Smith and choir. Until the next time you hear my voice, I'm going to leave you with this last word. Chill!

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1, 2, 1, 2, 1, 2. Past don't count. Yesterday don't count. Last night don't count. Losses. Past don't count. Yesterday don't count. Last night don't count. Turn a loss to a championship. Turn a win to a family event. Dim my light till it's ambient. The player inside you never needed any assist. The way that they ride you, you gon' need so many for this. You say you down what you down for. Or

Define. Fine. Past don't count. Yesterday don't count. Last night don't count. Losses. Past don't count. Yesterday don't count. Last night don't count.

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Turn it up.

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1: being unlovable.

0: 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So what God is gonna do, since you have become an enemy to yourself, God is gonna turn this white man on you. 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God got something for him, but he's gonna make him want to like you. Mark my words. When you see it happening, remember, you heard it. And wherever you are, in the dope den, in the whole house, in the freak house, when it hits you, remember, I'm gonna forgive this. For some, it'll be too late. He's gonna come in your house and start killing the members of your family. I'm just gonna put it to you, because I ain't gonna waste another bit of damn time with you.
1: The riot is the language of the unheard.

Investing in yourself is one of the most profitable investments you'll ever make in your life. By investing in your personal and professional growth, like developing a skill, taking classes, find a mentor, or doing an internship. Plenty of people, plenty of college students, plenty of adults take internships at stuff that they want to learn, whatever their passion is or that they want to achieve in life. Like I said, taking a class. Don't forget YouTube University. That's free. It's not a real thing, but that's what I call it. YouTube University. Anything you want to learn how to do in this world, I don't care if you need to change a car battery. Go on YouTube. They'll tell you how to do it with what make and model of the car. Same old, same old. You want to learn a program? A lot of times, if you don't have the money to go to an actual class and pay for classes, go on the internet and do your research. That's developing your skills. So after you develop these skills, explore your creativity by using the skills that you've learned. You know what I'm saying? Put it to use. Whatever you learn, start doing it. By trial and error, however you got to do it, start. And finally, take care of yourself, you know, your mind, your body, and your soul, you know, whatever that entails, whether that's doing yoga, doing exercise, meditation, whatever's going to have you free and clear to focus on whatever it is that you need to get done. You know what I mean? And then we can skip to something financial. This second part of investing in yourself is talking about financial literacy. I never grew up with financial literacy. My parents always told me, go to school, get good grades, and get a, you know, work for 30 years, and then you get your Social Security or your pension. I think the days of that stuff is kind of over. I don't even know if the pension still exists or not, so you can't depend on that. You know what I mean? And I got a question for y'all, which is probably going to strike a nerve. Why is it every time at tax time, that's the time where most of us get the bulk of our money, we go out and buy TVs, new furniture, just a bunch of stuff that we don't need every year, and which makes no sense. Why don't you invest into one of your family members or a friend of yours that you know has a talent that can make you some money? Instead of us talking about, yo, I gotta pay these bills, blah, blah, blah. So you get a lump sum. Some of you might have kids that get earned income credit, stuff like that. And if you're getting $3,000, $4,000, $5,000, whatever the amount is on your income tax, I'm going to take a certain amount of my income tax return and invest it into something. I say that because once upon a time, I had a situation where it was either I pay these big bills or all these bills or buy something for myself, which was a business. I said to myself, bills or this thing I need to buy, which was a store that me and my brother wind up purchasing. All right. Now the bills are still going to be there. So what I did, you know, hey, it might be hood. I called all the companies I owed. And I said, hey, can I have an extension on this, on what I owed? Call the next company. Can I have an extension on that? Can I have an extension on this? And then I took the money that I was supposed to pay them. And I went and bought a bookstore. Me and my brother. And guess what? After I bought that bookstore, I invested into myself. And then I made money to pay those bills. So sometimes you gotta do things different. Because if I'd have never did it that way, I'd have never had the store. Because a lot of us face the same problems. It's either you never have enough. It's either this or that. And if you pay that, you ain't gonna have nothing. Or you pay that, you ain't gonna have this. So in my case, in our case, I would say, me and my brother, we got a store. And we was happy.

that we had to do, and we had customers and so on and so forth, and then we was able to pay our bills. So my whole point is saying, with your family and friends, people say don't get into business with your family, with your friends. That's an opinion. You know what I mean? All of us know somebody, a friend, family member, whatever, that's smart, that we say, you know what, if I had it, I would invest into that person. You can do that. Get a group of five friends, maybe your five best friends or your 10 best friends, and you each invest $1,000, whether it be $500 or $1,000, into something for you guys' future, whatever that is. Appoint somebody to be the treasurer, you know, that's going to oversee the money. You guys get an accountant together, get a lawyer together, you know, and start an investment group or something like that. Buy some property. Start a business. Start whatever it is that you want to start this coming income tax year, and do what I'm telling you to do. You don't have to, but I'm just saying it would be nice if you tried something different. You get what I'm saying? Because time after time after time after time, all you're doing is paying bills and saying, I'm broke, I'm broke, I'm broke. I don't have it. I don't have it. But when you get that money, everybody's balling. Everybody feel like, yo, you eating at different places, you doing this. But when that income tax money is gone, it's back to square one. You a whole year waiting for that to come around again so you can do the same thing. Break that cycle. This year, we're going to do it. You see that? This year, we're doing it. I don't care if it's two of us, three of us, whatever. A couple of us going to get some money together and invest into what we love to do and make some things happen so that way we're not in the same situation we was before. All right? That's all we have on the Fran Lover Show. Don't forget to follow me. But forget that. Don't forget to invest in yourself. You know what I'm saying? Like Uncle Sam, I'm talking to you. You know what I mean? Don't forget to invest in yourself on the serious side. Follow me on Instagram, Twitter, all social media.

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1: 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I haven't done anything I'm ashamed of.
2: 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Are you mad? Do you feel like Wolves Kebab Frenich? Get Frenich. Get Frenich. Get Frenich. Get Frenich. Get Frenich. Get Frenich. Get Frenich. Get Frenich. Get Frenich. Get Frenich. Get Frenich. Get Frenich. Get Frenich. Get Frenich. 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Get Frenich. Get Frenich. Get Frenich. Get Frenich. Get Frenich. Get Frenich. Get Frenich. Get Frenich. Get Frenich. Get Frenich. Get Frenich. Get Frenich. Get Frenich. Get Frenich. Get Frenich. Get Frenich. Get Frenich. Get Frenich. Get Frenich. Get Frenich. Get Frenich. Get Frenich. Get Frenich. Get Frenich. Get Frenich. Get Frenich. Get Frenich. Get Frenich. Get Frenich. Get Frenich. Get Frenich. Get Frenich. Get Frenich. Get Frenich. Get Frenich. Get Frenich. Get Frenich. Get Frenich. Get Frenich. Get Frenich. Get Frenich

Popping meds lately, talking out my head lately, feeling like the feds waiting. Russell Simmons got me meditate. Close to the Tommy like Martin and Pam. One woman on me, no trust in no man. Pistol on top, rated, it doesn't jam. Even if it do, beat your black.

Investing in yourself is one of the most profitable investments you'll ever make in your life. By investing in your personal and professional growth, like developing a skill, taking classes, finding a mentor, or doing an internship. Plenty of people, plenty of college students, plenty of adults take internships at stuff that they want to learn, whatever their passion is or that they want to achieve in life. Like I said, taking a class. Don't forget YouTube University. That's free. It's not a real thing, but that's what I call it. YouTube University. Anything you want to learn how to do in this world, I don't care if you need to change a car battery. Go on YouTube. They'll tell you how to do it with what make and model of the car. Same old, same old. You want to learn a program? A lot of times, if you don't have the money to go to an actual class and pay for classes, go on the internet and do your research. That's developing your skills. So after you develop these skills, explore your creativity by using the skills that you've learned. You know what I'm saying? Put it to use. Whatever you learn, start doing it. By trial and error, however you got to do it, start. And finally, take care of yourself. You know, your mind, your body, and your soul. You know, whatever that entails, whether that's doing yoga, doing exercise, meditation, whatever's going to have you free and clear to focus on whatever it is that you need to get done. You know what I mean? And then we can skip to something financial. This second part of investing in yourself is talking about financial literacy. I never grew up with financial literacy. My parents always told me, go to school, get good grades, and get a, you know, work for 30 years, and then you get your Social Security or your pension. I think the days of that stuff is kind of over. I don't even know if the pension still exists or not, so you can't depend on that. You know what I mean? And I got a question for y'all, which is probably going to strike a nerve. Why is it every time at tax time, that's the time where most of us get the bulk of our money, we go out and buy TVs, new furniture, just a bunch of stuff that we don't need every year, and which makes no sense. Why don't you invest into one of your family members or a friend of yours that you know has a talent that can make you some money? Instead of us talking about, yo, I gotta pay these bills, blah, blah, blah. So you get a lump sum. Some of you might have kids that get earned income credit, stuff like that. And if you're getting $3,000, $4,000, $5,000, whatever the amount is on your income tax, I'm going to take a certain amount of my income tax return and invest it into something. I say that because once upon a time, I had a situation where it was either I pay these big bills or all these bills or buy something for myself, which was a business. I said to myself, bills or this thing I need to buy, which was a store that me and my brother wind up purchasing. All right. Now the bills are still going to be there. So what I did, you know, hey, it might be hood. I called all the companies I owed. And I said, hey, can I have an extension on this, on what I owed? Call the next company. Can I have an extension on that? Can I have an extension on this? And then I took the money that I was supposed to pay them. And I went and bought a bookstore, me and my brother. And guess what? After I bought that bookstore, I invested into myself. And then I made money to pay those bills. So sometimes you gotta do things different, because if I'd have never did it that way, I'd have never had the store. Because a lot of us face the same problems. It's either you never have enough. It's either this or that. And if you pay that, you ain't gonna have nothing. Or you pay that, you ain't gonna have this. So in my case, in our case, me and my brother, we got a store and we was happy and we did what we had to do. And we had customers and so on and so forth. And then we was able to pay our bills. So my whole point is saying, with your family and friends, people say don't get into business with your family, with your friends. That's an opinion. You know what I mean? All of us know somebody, a friend, family member, whatever, that's smart, that we say, you know what, if I had it, I would invest into that person. You can do that. Get a group of five friends, maybe your five best friends or your 10 best friends. And you each invest $1,000, whether it be $500 or $1,000, into something for you guys' future, whatever that is. Appoint somebody to be the treasurer, you know, that's going to oversee the money. You guys get an accountant together, get a lawyer together, you know, and start an investment group or something like that. Buy some property. Start a business. Start whatever it is that you want to start this coming income tax year and do what I'm telling you to do. You don't have to, but I'm just saying it would be nice if you tried something different. You get what I'm saying? Because time after time after time after time, all you're doing is paying bills and saying, I'm broke, I'm broke, I'm broke. I don't have it. I don't have it. But when you get that money, everybody's balling. Everybody feel like, yo,
You eating at different places, you doing this, but when that income tax money is gone, it's back to square one. You a whole year waiting for that to come around again so you can do the same thing. Break that cycle. This year, we're going to do it. You see that? This year, we're doing it. I don't care if it's two of us, three of us, whatever. A couple is going to get some money together and invest into what we love to do and make some things happen so that way we're not in the same situation we was before. All right? That's all we have on the Fran Lover Show. Don't forget to follow me, but forget that. Don't forget to invest in yourself. You know what I'm saying? Like Uncle Sam, I'm talking to you. You know what I mean? Don't forget to invest in yourself on the serious side. Follow me on Instagram, Twitter, all social media. You know.

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It's time to blast off. Yeah!

Fran Lover, you already know what it is, man. Listen, today, let me ask you a question, my people. Why aren't you doing for yourself what you do for others? Meaning your job, other people. I understand sometimes you just want to help people out, but you got to do the same thing for yourself. You got dreams and aspirations. Do for yourself what you do for others. You get what I'm saying? Like, if you want to get all this right here, you got to do for yourself. You got to do for yourself. Not saying be selfish, but do what you're doing for others, those corporations, to get that paycheck, because you know that's what it's about. I told you before on one of my other episodes, trying to change that W-2 into a 1099. You got to be able to do what you do for your company or other people's companies for yourself. You get what I'm saying? So that means after you get off your job, go spend an hour, 2 hours before you hit that sack, before you hit the bed. And work on whatever plan you had from the beginning, since day one that you had 10 years ago. Go ahead, take it out the drawer, because I know that's where it's at. Because my man just showed me some stuff the other day. He had piles of papers like, yo, son, I got this, and that. I was like, well, what are we waiting for? I'll help you too if you want. But the point is, you got to start somewhere. So the same thing. Stop doing everything for the paycheck, because you're doing that for somebody else. You got to do that for you. You get what I'm saying? Get you some employees. Get some people to work under you. That's all I'm trying to do, man. Listen, we got palm trees. The sun just went down, but it's all good. I'm trying to get this boat. I'm trying to get that yacht. That's why I'm sitting here talking to you in front of one. You get what I'm saying? Because I got to do what I'm already doing what I'm supposed to be doing for myself. And that's recording this, talking to you to inspire you. I need one of them. I need me a helicopter. I need me a private jet because I love to fly. I'm just trying to inspire my people, man. That's all I'm trying to do. Listen, you got to take the time out to go and do what you got to do. It is what it is, man. But you got to do what you got to do for yourself that you do for others. Because the others, they're good. They ain't at the job with you. They owners. And that's what this is all about. You got to get some ownership in your life. If you want your family to be good or build generational wealth, that's a whole nother topic, but it all falls in line. That generational wealth, we got to break the cycle so that way we can get some money too. A lot of people don't know that a lot of other folk, when children are born, and this is just a side note, they put companies in their children's name as soon as they're born. You know what that means? So when that child is 18, that child has been in business for 18 years. That means that credit is up there. You know, that's a little jewel for you, man. I'm trying to tell you. Other people do that. Other successful people do that. So listen, there's things you can do to start your own business, just in case you didn't know. I'm going to give you another little gem. You know you can start a business for $99. Get started. Start yourself a business, whether it be a C Corp, Incorporation, LLC. Just start. All you have to do is go online and go to any pretty much .gov or go to Google and say how to start a business or blah, blah, how to incorporate. It costs you $99 to start this business. And as simple as that. Go to .gov, whatever your city is, whether state, .gov, New York, .gov, Atlanta, Georgia, whatever, Miami, whatever. Go do that. It costs you $99. And you're on your way to success. The devil is a liar. You're supposed to own your business. You get what I'm saying? You're supposed to employ other people just like how you're employed. But you got to put the work in and do what you got to do for you, just like how you do for the corporations. Stop doing everything for a paycheck. You got a passion project? Start it. I'm not saying quit your job, but start it. And that's the key. You got to start. You got to take action, because a lot of y'all are not taking action, yo. You get what I'm saying? And I keep it hood. I keep it 100%. You already know where I'm from. East New York, Brooklyn. Look where we at, man. You know what I mean? We got the boats. We got the water. Everything is good. The energy is right. You get what I'm saying? So I'm just putting y'all on to what it is, man. Do for yourself what you would do for others. Those businesses, those corporations, don't give them all your time. Do your job so you can get your paycheck, but take that paycheck and start working on you. Period. It's your boy, Fran Lover. Listen, don't forget to follow me on all social media networks. You know what that is. YouTube, Periscope, Instagram, Facebook. You know what it is, man. It's your boy, Fran Lover. We here at Fran Lover Shows in Florida. Turn this way. Tell me who's your top five MCs. Look, we got the yacht behind us. Top five. Who's your top five MCs? You get what I'm saying?

0: 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You can't sit at my table if you're not a big dog.
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Yeah, this is Travis C, the Lazy MC of the Bench Warmers Click, and you were listening to Blaze One Radio. Yeah.

What you rely on? What you cling to? What you trust in? What you lust in? Tell me your type of glutton. Mine was myself, the possible wealth. Mine was the people I thought knew me well. The gifts I could sell, the talent.

0: There's another war that's been going on for a good many years, but especially since the early 70s. We have spent hundreds of billions of dollars on this particular war, but it's been war on American citizens more than it's been a war to change these conditions. And that is the war on drugs, which has been a complete, total failure.
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basement. 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

They growing up smarter. Teach them how to live a life and turn into martyrs. In the future, write the book of life, becoming the authors. They should have left us alone. I don't know why they caused us to become our best self and elevating the conscious. My family move like an army of Spartans. Motion it move like there's a lot of you godless. My proton, neutron, electron, God body presence in the midst, make a lot of you harmless. Possess the power, make it rain, hell, snow, earthquake. Where you gonna run when I make the earth shake? Black man, how much more you gonna take? A lot of y'all woke, but you need to be awake. Wait, they try to act like ain't the greatest in the 99 when nature mother's been great. That's what they hate.

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The devil is alive and this game is the proof. Ashamed of how we living, so I'm letting it loose. Can't worship false idols, let no one be my rival. I try to walk with God, but I can't name his disciples. This world is filled with many tales of glory and sin, but all I see is the ladder, let the story begin. Like Carmen, I used to love her, but now she on some other. 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
0: Coke is off white with the zip tied through it. Where they left him all bloody, they thought he was pie ruined. I was killing shit before I signed my first contract. Before the ink dried, I was already in combat. Camp Crystal Lake, I was already beyond that. Shoot you in your face, turn around, give the nine back. Who I gave it to, where they go, never mind that. Do some homework, get them later, I can lie.

0: love you, honey bunny.
1: Everybody be cool, this is a robbery!
2: It's crook season.
1: It's my

Know that you worry a lot. I know when you're looking at me, you don't got much faith in me if I'll make it or not. I wish I could tell you so much more. Wish there's a way to open these doors. Never gonna stop hoping every time you see me.

Investing in yourself is one of the most profitable investments you'll ever make in your life. By investing in your personal and professional growth, like developing a skill, taking classes, finding a mentor, or doing an internship. Plenty of people, plenty of college students, plenty of adults take internships at stuff that they want to learn, whatever their passion is or that they want to achieve in life. Like I said, taking a class. Don't forget YouTube University. That's free. It's not a real thing, but that's what I call it. YouTube University. Anything you want to learn how to do in this world, I don't care if you need to change a car battery. Go on YouTube. They'll tell you how to do it with what make and model of the car. Same old, same old. You want to learn a program? A lot of times, if you don't have the money to go to an actual class and pay for classes, go on the internet and do your research. That's developing your skills. So after you develop these skills, explore your creativity by using the skills that you've learned. You know what I'm saying? Put it to use. Whatever you've learned, start doing it. By trial and error, however you got to do it, start. And finally, take care of yourself. You know, your mind, your body, and your soul. You know, whatever that entails, whether that's doing yoga, doing exercise, meditation, whatever's going to have you free and clear to focus on whatever it is that you need to get done. You know what I mean? And then we can skip to something financial. This second part of investing in yourself is talking about financial literacy. I never grew up with financial literacy. My parents always told me, go to school, get good grades, and get a, you know, work for 30 years, and then you get your Social Security or your pension. I think the days of that stuff is kind of over. I don't even know if the pension still exists or not, so you can't depend on that. You know what I mean? And I got a question for y'all, which is probably going to strike a nerve. Why is it every time at tax time, that's the time where most of us get the bulk of our money, we go out and buy TVs, new furniture, just a bunch of stuff that we don't need every year, and which makes no sense. Why don't you invest into one of your family members or a friend of yours that you know has a talent that can make you some money? Instead of us talking about, yo, I got to pay these bills, blah, blah, blah. So you get a lump sum. Some of you might have kids that get earned income credit, stuff like that. And if you're getting $3,000, $4,000, $5,000, whatever the amount is on your income tax, I'm going to take a certain amount of my income tax return and invest it into something. I say that because once upon a time, I had a situation where it was either I pay these big bills or all these bills or buy something for myself, which was a business. I said to myself, bills or this thing I need to buy, which was a store that me and my brother wind up purchasing. All right. Now the bills are still going to be there. So what I did, you know, hey, it might be hood. I called all the companies I owed. And I said, hey, can I have an extension on this, on what I owed? Call the next company. Can I have an extension on that? Can I have an extension on this? And then I took the money that I was supposed to pay them. And I went and bought a bookstore. Me and my brother. And guess what? After I bought that bookstore, I invested into myself. And then I made money to pay those bills. So sometimes you gotta do things different. Because if I'd have never did it that way, I'd have never had the store. Because a lot of us face the same problems. It's either you never have enough. It's either this or that. And if you pay that, you ain't gonna have nothing. Or you pay that, you ain't gonna have this. So in my case, in our case, I would say, me and my brother, we got a store. And we was happy. And we did what we had to do. And we had customers and so on and so forth. And then we was able to pay our bills. So my whole point is saying, with your family and friends, people say don't get into business with your family, with your friends. That's an opinion. You know what I mean? All of us know somebody, a friend, family member, whatever, that's smart, that we say, you know what, if I had it, I would invest into that person. You can do that. Get a group of five friends, maybe your five best friends or your 10 best friends. And you each invest $1,000, whether it be $500 or $1,000, into something for you guys' future, whatever that is. Appoint somebody to be the treasurer, you know, that's going to oversee the money. You guys get an accountant together, get a lawyer together, you know, and start an investment group or something like that. Buy some property. Start a business. Start whatever it is that you want to start this coming income tax year and do what I'm telling you to do. You don't have to, but I'm just saying it would be nice if you tried something different. You get what I'm saying? Because time after time after time after time, all you're doing is paying bills and saying, I'm broke, I'm broke, I'm broke. I don't have it. I don't have it. But when you get that money, everybody's balling. Everybody feel like, yo,
you eating at different places, you're doing this, but when that income tax money is gone, it's back to square one. You a whole year waiting for that to come around again so you can do the same thing. Break that cycle. This year, we're going to do it. You see that? This year, we're doing it. I don't care if it's two of us, three of us, whatever. A couple is going to get some money together and invest into what we love to do and make some things happen so that way we're not in the same situation we was before. All right? That's all we have on the Fran Lover Show. Don't forget to follow me. But forget that. Don't forget to invest in yourself. You know what I'm saying? Like Uncle Sam, I'm talking to you. You know what I mean? Don't forget to invest in yourself on the serious side. Follow me on Instagram, Twitter, all social media.

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1: Yeah. Loving safari hunt. 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
1: 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Wrong with that motion, I be in the cut. 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These trying to scrap.

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Essential in my swisher, in my glass, that's privilege. 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

Yo, what up, this Crooked Eye, a.k.a. King Crooked, a.k.a. the COB General, soot two times, guardian of the culture, fine cigar smoker, and we keep everything gutter.

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1: Man, that's what I'm saying, dog. 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

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Craft Singles. 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